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1: This has got to be the saddest day of my life. 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

0: Cause I gotta have faith. Ooh, I gotta have faith. Because I gotta have faith.
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Radio Centar, Studio Poreč. I know that we are young and I know that you may love me, but I just can't be with you like this anymore.

Do you know what you've got? You've got a perfect woman. She treats you right, keeps you satisfied. It's AutoNation.

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